0: 700 feet down at 19. 700 feet, 21 down. 33 degrees. 33 degrees. 501. 700 feet down at 19. 700 feet, 21 down. 33 degrees. Down 2.5.
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